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4: Currently, it's 105 degrees. 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
1: You hear this?
2: Hmm?
1: She's talking to Ted Danson.
3: That was a guy?
1: Yeah.
3: That was a girl?
1: No, they have little chats on the cell phone.
3: No, they don't.
1: They do all day long.
3: Really?
1: Yeah. I'm telling you, it's unbelievable. And when they're together, she goes like this, she gives him a
3: touching
1: slap.
3: Like that?
1: Yeah, yeah. Like a complete
3: oh,
1: slap.
3: The flirting, flirtatious slap.
1: The flirtatious tap.
3: Really?
1: Yeah. That's like, you know, sex for platonic friends.
3: Yeah.
1: Because they can't touch each other. It's forbidden. So they're allowed to go like that. Are you going to the NRDC opening tomorrow?
3: Yeah, of course.
1: All right, I'll see you tomorrow.
3: All right.
4: Hi. Hey. Oh. Look at you.
5: No, look at you. You are Miss NRDC.
4: Well, thank you.
5: You make me want to save the planet.
4: So should we go in?
3: Okay, let's go in.
4: See the new wing?
5: Call me, actually. I have something to tell you.
4: I've got something to tell you, too.
1: Oh. Saying hello?
4: Hello.
1: Oh, hi.
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1: 99.5. Vacation, yeah, gotta love me some. We're not here this week, we are on vacation. In the meantime, please enjoy the best of Van Camp and Morgan. 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
0: Welcome, welcome.
1: Monday, here
0: welcome
1: we are.
0: Welcome, and welcome.
1: Back again after the weekend.
0: Here we are.
1: Good one?
0: It's always good.
1: It's always good, yeah.
0: It's just a blur.
1: Does that blur include a lot of napping on the couch?
0: There was some.
1: There was some? Okay, all right.
0: I cannot tell a lie.
1: You cannot tell a lie. All right. Went to Santa Barbara on Saturday. Santa Barbara's beautiful, by the way. Oh. And unfortunately, it was a little overcast.
0: Santa Barbara is gorgeous.
1: But still gorgeous. And had a good lunch. We had a lunch at a place that actually is mentioned in a Katy Perry song.
0: Oh.
1: As a matter of fact. Well, Katy Perry's from Santa Barbara. So, yeah.
0: Oh, true.
1: Like extra points if you know what song that's from. Anyway, it was something called La Supra Rica Taqueria. I didn't say that right. But anyway. Had good lunch and then came home. So, yeah,
0: oh,
1: it's something exciting for my weekend. It's
0: well,
1: time.
0: That sounds nice.
1: Yeah, time for the show to go, kids. Here we go to get the new week started for you. Coming up, talking about music. Okay, and this is interesting how there's a new study that shows that listening to music while studying can help. It really can help. See, I always thought it was bad because it was a distraction, but apparently not. We'll discuss that coming up in just a few minutes. Let's get ready. Let's strap in. Let's light the candle. It's time for the Van Camp and Morgan Show.
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1: You're listening to the best of Van Camp and Morgan. Song's called This Is How We Do by Katy Perry. The one that mentions the place.
2: Oh, that's it?
1: Yeah. Getting tacos at the Supa.
2: You gonna sing it for me?
1: No, I'm not gonna sing it for you. I had to look it up. Anyway, that's where we went on Saturday. It was a great time. All right, it's the Van Camp and Morgan Show. Welcome in. Thank you so much for joining us today. We're talking about music, and there's a new study that says that if you can't study without listening to music, that it's actually a good thing. It doesn't seem to matter what you're listening to. If the connection between music and study habits is good, and it's found that...
2: But what if you end up wanting to sing along?
1: Well, yeah, there's that. But here's the deal. It found that students who play music were more likely to have a GPA over 3.2.
2: Oh.
1: That listen to music while they study. While they study.
2: Well, then.
1: There's several reasons why they say. Some say music is, of course, therapeutic. Others say listening helps them focus better and absorb the information more. And 81% of those who listen to music say it just makes studying more fun. And by golly.
2: Well, it does.
1: Well, if nothing else, but studying needs to be more fun.
2: So how do they figure it's not distracting?
1: See, this is my issue, because my problem is that if I am even writing something and I've got music on, I'll stop. I'll be writing, and then I'm singing, I'm doing Katy Perry. And then it's like, I'm not getting my work done.
2: And then you wrote the lyrics to the song.
1: I wrote the lyrics to the song. This is how we do. I did not. I just... You know, you look on Yelp. I'm changing the subject. You look on Yelp and it says, this place was mentioned in a Katy Perry song. I mean, that just gets my attention right there.
2: It's like, sold.
1: It's a real place. Going. Anyway, back to the story. 31% of people say they like to listen to classical music while studying. I say that's not a bad idea. You know why?
2: Why?
1: No words. No words,
2: you know,
1: to confuse
2: that
1: you.
2: That is true.
1: I just hum along to
2: Beethoven's
1: Fifth.
2: I always have music on when I'm working.
1: Do you?
2: And then...
1: Do you get work done, though? I mean, is it...
2: Well, when I'm on a call, I have to turn it down. Obviously.
1: Oh, sure, of course.
2: But when
1: you get on the call and go, hey, thanks for calling. How do you like my music?
2: When I'm writing up a case...
1: Yeah. Then you'll listen to a little music?
2: I always turn it back up.
1: Okay.
2: It's always on.
1: All right.
2: But if I don't turn it back on, it's like, okay, focus. And then I start slamming
1: it out. Oh, really?
2: Out.
1: So it helps you focus?
2: Well, sometimes it can slow me down.
1: Yeah.
2: It just depends.
1: Yeah.
2: But if I listen to something on my iPod, my curated list of songs that I love.
1: Curated list on your whatever, that old
2: that
1: thing
2: can
1: is.
2: Almost be, if the words, it can, well, even the ones
1: we're
2: without words.
1: We're going to take a picture of your iPod.
2: It can be sometimes distracting.
1: You're like, look at this thing, this antiquated thing she's got.
2: And I even dropped it, so I have a little crack
1: in it. Oh, no, you got a crack in it. Oh, my God. We won't be getting that one fixed. R&B and country were tied for the second most popular genres, followed by rock, oldies, gospel. See, if I'm singing gospel, I'm going to start, wanting to dance in the aisles, because I do that. And
2: right.
1: You know, it's like, oh, praise to all. Jazz, hip-hop, pop, and instrumental soundtracks, all in that order. Anyway, that's...
2: Well, it can also get you revved up. You're slamming through it. You're motivated.
1: But
2: and you're
1: studying. So, I don't know. Anyway, I think it's great. Music is a way of life for all of us, whether you want it to be or not. And now
2: I
1: we know.
2: I haven't worked to classical. I always have... The majority of my life, I've worked to instrumental.
1: Oh, okay.
2: My curated list of instrumental.
1: Okay, well, there you go. Some of that could be considered classical.
2: It wasn't classical.
1: Okay.
2: I would have a couple classical pieces in there.
1: Okay. There you go. It's Van Camp and Morgan.

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1: It's a new week. You know what that means? It's time for me to take a shower. By golly, because I could use one. And I could use to share my shower thoughts with you, and you can hold my towel. Here we go. Today's thoughts. Kids are the most expensive things that you can get for quote-unquote free. The Swiss must have been very confident in victory if they included a corkscrew on every army knife. When discussing which came first, the chicken or the egg, no one ever mentions the rooster. Consumers completely ignore the warnings on the sides of Q-tips and cigarettes packaging. Peaches are suede nectarines. And everyone.

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1: We asked you on social media yesterday, if you could go someplace new for vacation, would you rather do that than to go someplace you've already been?
0: Whoa.
1: Now, that's an interesting thought. I mean, that, you have to think a little bit about that.
0: I would have to really think, because that's tough.
1: I mean, if you have a vacation favorite, obviously, you want to go. And see, my thing in life is too much vacation, too little time, because I would love to be on vacation like, oh, all the time. I love vacation. I'm not one of those people that gets tired of vacation. I just don't.
0: No, I don't.
1: I just don't. 5,000 Americans were polled. Somewhere new won 58% of the vote. Somewhere new. People would rather go somewhere new on their vacation. 22% said they would go somewhere they've been. 20% said they weren't sure.
0: You know, oddly enough, I was actually scheduled for a 3-day weekend this time.
1: Yeah, yeah.
0: I didn't know what to do with myself.
1: Wow, were you like...
0: It was so thrilling. I don't know what to get to do so with vacation.
1: You took naps, right?
0: Well, I have a vacation scheduled. Well, like I said, there was that.
1: There was that. You
0: let there be naps.
1: Yeah, right.
0: I would like to go someplace new. Yeah. But I'd like to go to Hawaii.
1: I'd like to go to Hawaii before I die. I'd also like to go to Europe. I've never been to Europe.
0: I'm going to go to the East Coast in the fall.
1: Oh, yes. Yeah, see? Well, there you go.
0: I want to go to Salem, Massachusetts at Halloween.
1: All right. It's Van Camp and Morgan. Our Who Cares News is coming up next. Hang on.

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3: Currently, it's 102 degrees.
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1: And now, for today's edition of All the News You Could Care Less About, here's your reporter, who you also could care less about.
2: Whirlwind. That's a word for it.
0: There you go.
2: Ben and Jen put on one hell of a party this weekend.
0: That's right.
2: Georgia heat.
0: I missed it. I must have overslept.
2: Well, on Saturday, they got married again in front of family and friends.
0: God, how many times have they gotten married?
2: Except for Casey.
0: They got married in Vegas. Did they get married someplace else? No.
2: No.
0: They were waiting for this last weekend, right?
2: Right.
0: But they went on the honeymoon. They went to France. So they've been on the honeymoon.
2: They got married legally in Vegas.
0: They did. Okay. All right. Okay. I'm keeping things
2: and
0: straight.
2: And now this is, and a lot of people do this.
0: Yeah. True.
2: This was their.
0: Is this the thing now? I mean, it's like
2: a formal ceremony, like with.
0: Yeah. That makes sense.
2: But they got married in private.
0: Right. Sort of.
2: Ish.
0: At the Elvis Chapel. Okay. Whatever.
2: Yeah.
0: Okay. And there were other couples there waiting in line. They just, you know. They just blended in, sort of, kind of. I'm sorry.
2: Anywho.
0: Continue.
2: A lot of people do that. Anyhow, guests wore white for Saturday. And that's weird because, well, of course, you know, she's already got married. Guests wore white for Saturday's big soiree.
0: Oh, wow. So that was, okay, that's interesting.
2: According to sources and the pictures that we saw.
0: Wow.
2: But the dress code featured a wide variety. Some men were in white shorts and sneakers.
0: Oh my, that's a little tacky.
2: And there was a woman in a white fringe leather jacket.
0: Oh my,
2: sparkly cowboy hat.
0: Even more tacky. Wow, my goodness. Okay,
2: just because you got money doesn't mean there's any accounting.
0: Well, it was Georgia. It was hot Atlanta. I mean, it's hot there in this time of year. And they were outdoors. They were in the out of doors.
2: Wearing leather in the Georgia heat. Oh,
0: but wearing white. White was still okay because it's not Labor Day yet.
2: Well, and since she's already got married, I mean, usually just the bride wears white.
0: Right. Nobody
2: That's
0: wants
2: tradition.
0: To show up the bride. But look, you can wear all the white you want. You're not showing up Jennifer Lopez. Just ain't happening.
2: No, it's not going to happen.
0: Can't happen. It's not possible.
2: So yesterday, the shuttles brought the guests back out to
0: the
2: ranch.
0: Yeah, because this was a weekend thing, right?
2: Yes.
0: They were doing the whole damn weekend.
2: It was like a 3-day thing. And yesterday was the barbecue lunch at the estate.
0: Extravaganza.
2: So earlier in the week, Ben's mom went to the hospital.
0: Oh, no.
2: After falling and cutting herself.
0: Oh, no.
2: And then Ben's younger brother, Casey, wasn't even in the state.
0: What the hell?
2: He was here.
0: What the hell?
2: He was back home.
0: What the hell?
2: And he claimed he had parental commitments.
0: Oh, Casey. That's unforgivable.
2: Mm-hmm.
0: Freaking forgivable. That's your brother. Yes, I know he's gotten married, but you're the uncle to his kids. You owe him that. You owe him that. Don't you?
2: That was his brother.
0: I know. It's his only brother. They
2: so
0: have no
2: the,
0: other
2: what
0: siblings.
2: What the hell?
0: I know. What's the deal?
2: And if you're curious where Jen Garner been.
0: Oh, yeah, of course. You know, Jen.
2: The ex Jennifer.
0: She was not invited, I'm sure, or maybe she was.
2: No. But you gotta wonder, was she invited? She was seen shopping with her dad and boyfriend, John Miller.
0: Oh, my.
2: At Sam's Club in West
0: Virginia.
2: She
0: goes to Sam's Club. Wow, see, this is why I like Jen Garner.
2: So, see, she was actually
0: close. She's
2: so
0: down to earth. She goes to her own, she does her own shopping. I love that.
2: She actually does, most of the time.
0: She goes to Sam's Club. I mean.
2: But, and she was in West Virginia, which is very close.
0: Well, that's where her family's from. And, like, she's part of their farm business there. They grow organic yogurt stuff or something like that. How cool is that?
2: So cute.
0: Well, congratulations to the re-minted Mr. and Mrs. Affleck. It's Van Camp and Morgan.

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1: What? 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
0: Yo, yo, yo.
1: On this Monday, the 22nd of August. Got just a long old list. You see this list?
0: This list
1: of people we got to say hello to today. And this is the cool thing about this radio show, because we will say hello to you. We'll give you a good old shout out here on the Worldwide Radio Program. Heard round the world, as a matter of fact. All day long.
0: I don't think
1: the sun sets on our show. I really don't.
0: It doesn't.
1: No, I think we're playing somewhere at some hour, every hour of the day, which is kind of cool when you think about it. Anyway, so if you want to get a shout out here, all you got to do is say something to us on social.
0: Go to Van Camp and Morgan on Facebook, Instagram.
1: Yep.
0: Or you can even go to our website
1: page. Our website. Well, it's a page.
0: Our page.
1: Yeah.
0: VanCampAndMorgan.com.
1: Hey, good morning, good afternoon, good evening. John Bo checked in on Friday.
0: Bippity-boppity-bo-boo.
1: And gave us a thumbs up. Also, hello to, I can't even read my own darn right. Oh, Donnie Deaton. Hey, Donnie.
0: Hey, Donnie.
1: How are you? Joe Jazz, listening to us on the links. Bruce Leach.
0: Bruce.
1: Hey, Bruce. Also, Saul Vigil.
0: Hey, Saul.
1: Saul, if I'm mispronouncing your name, let me know. Is it Vigil? It's spelled Vigil, so, you know. David Rice.
0: Hi, David.
1: Joan Campbell.
0: Hey, Joan.
1: Vilna Johnson.
0: And Vilna.
1: And Lisa Shalvey.
0: And Lisa.
1: Alan Pangburn said,
0: and Alan.
1: He went on vacation one time. He went in the woods by himself for an hour.
0: Love that.
1: Yeah, it was good, Alan. Did you have a good time? And did it cost you much? Also, hello to Norm. And Kim Kazmar.
0: Hi, Kim.
1: And Patrick Myerskoff.
0: And Patrick, and there was Whitney.
1: Whitney too?
0: Whitney LeBrie.
1: Yeah. Well, okay. Hey, howdy do. All right, it's Van Camp and Morgan. Coming up, we told you earlier how studying and listening to music could help you get a better grade point average. Coming up, we'll tell you how music can help relieve pain as long as you get to pick the songs. We'll tell you all about that coming up next. Hang on.

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1: It's the best of Van Camp and Morgan. 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
0: Yes.
1: It helps you better at studying.
0: Now, that's what they say.
1: They say if you are in pain, you might think you'd feel better if someone, you know, threw some headphones on your head, you know, and had you listen to something, you know, like, oh, I don't know, Kate Bush is running up that hill. But no, that's only to keep you alive. True. You don't even know what I'm talking about.
0: It's from Stranger Things. I do too. It's from Stranger Things.
1: That's right. It was Max. A new study has found that music can help relieve pain. I don't know if it helps Max pain at all, but it's not in the way you'd expect. And it has nothing to do with the music itself. The tempo, the lyrics, even the adrenaline or the dopamine. No. It's the control you have over the playlist, they say.
0: Whoa.
1: That's right. Really? They conducted an experiment where they had people who were suffering from everyday acute pain listen to music. Some were asked input on what they would like to hear, how complex of a song. Others were not asked at all. And the people who got to choose...
0: Not asked at all.
1: And felt like they had control over the music reported feeling stronger pain relief than the other group.
0: Interesting.
1: Even though they were all given the same song. Now, I'm not sure if it was Kate Bush or not. They were given...
0: Well, I mean...
1: It kind of grows on you, you know. What is it? 35 years later. So it kind of grows on you. Just saying.
0: I know that, you know, music therapy is a real
1: thing. That's a real
0: thing,
1: is it not? It's a real thing. And yes. I think you've told me, because, you know, your previous work was in the assisted living business, that that your cognitive thinking and your mind can be gone, but you'll remember songs.
0: Yes.
1: And I know that people can even remember if they played instruments, they can play instruments still.
0: Yes.
1: But they can't tell you what the
0: name
1: is.
0: And Glenn Campbell is an obvious
1: example.
0: Yeah,
1: he was a great example of that.
0: But I've seen it.
1: Yeah.
0: I've seen it.
1: Have you seen it firsthand?
0: Yes.
1: Wow. Is that crazy?
0: Absolutely. That's crazy. No sheet music.
1: Well, I wonder why it is that I can hear a song, say, like Kate Bush, 35 years later after it was a hit, and still just sing the words right out of my head without even thinking about it. You know, I think it's the muscle memory or whatever, you know, that you know these things that have been played over and over and over and over again.
0: You can hear a song that you haven't heard for 30 years and it's just like yesterday.
1: Yeah, right. And you'll even sing the wrong lyrics if you never sung the right lyrics in the first place. You remember the wrong lyrics.
0: Pretty much.
1: That's the way I do it.
0: And the parts that you would sing, blah, blah, blah, blah, blah. That you sing a blah, blah, blah, blah.
1: Yeah, I think we still do, right? The one group just had the perception that they were in control of the music. I don't know how they perceive that. Researchers concluded that both music choice and engagement are essential to optimizing the pain-relieving benefits of music. Wow. I've never thought about music relieving much pain other than just heavy thinking or depression or whatever for me. I've never thought about it, physical pain relief. You know,
0: try it.
1: I should. I should give
0: You're
1: up that
0: always complaining about
1: CBD
0: something.
1: And go to the music. It's cheaper. It's Van Camp and Morgan.

0: 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It is time for some totally awesome random facts.
1: Totally.
0: Okay.
1: Totally.
0: Let's stop there. Totally awesome random facts.
1: Totally awesome boys random and girls. Facts.
0: Here we go. Salivating.
1: God, I'm sober too.
0: Before vomiting is how your body protects your teeth from incoming stomach acid.
1: That's right.
0: Ooh.
1: Oh my God. Weird but true.
0: Ugh. Incoming. Warn the teeth. Two countries in the world have flags with guns on them, Mozambique and Guatemala. We kind of probably know why Guatemala does. No, that was Nicaragua. Sorry. My bad. Rain smells good because plants secrete an oil into the ground when it's dry. These oils mix with bacteria in the soil and the rain releases them in the air. Huh.
1: Yeah.
0: So there's an explanation why rain has a smell. Never knew. England and Portugal have the oldest alliance in the world. They've been allies since 1386, and we did the math. That's a 636-year relationship. We got a long ways to go with Russia, don't we? And school buses are yellow because you pick up that color in your peripheral vision at least 1.24 times faster than any other color. And you pick up red, the second fastest. And this is an interesting little rando fact. Our fire engines here where we live are yellow, not red. For that reason. Wow.
1: So the peripheral, because it's all about peripheral vision.
0: Yeah, you'll catch it like 1.25 times faster than any other color. Yeah.
1: Huh.
0: There you go. And that's some random facts for today.

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1: Come on. All the long-distance lines are down. What about the satellite? Is it snowing in space? Don't you have some kind of a line that you keep open for emergencies or for celebrities? I'm both. I'm a celebrity in an emergency. Can you patch me through on that line, please?
0: KWSS.

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1: It's the best of Van Camp and Morgan. We're talking about taking a vacation, going someplace new versus someplace you've been. One of my favorite places in the world, of course, is Disneyland. And I've spent most of my life going on vacations to Disneyland and wondering, have I missed other things in life because I've spent most of my vacations at Disneyland? I mean, you think about it.
0: But you do it again.
1: Feel a little guilty. Anyway, it's time for the world according to Morgan.
0: A new study in the UK found
1: that
0: people tend to drink less if they use a smaller glass.
1: Wow, duh. Duh. It's kind of like eating less because you have a smaller plate.
0: But you can still fill it to the top.
1: Yeah, and I suppose you can regulate the amount of booze people drink by giving them smaller vessels. I get it.
0: Well, they tested it with wine.
1: Okay.
0: 260 households.
1: Okay.
0: Where people drank at least two standard bottles of wine each week.
1: Okay.
0: Okay.
1: All right. That's typical.
0: So some were given a 12-ounce glass.
1: That's a lot.
0: And some
1: wine
0: got 10-ounce glasses.
1: Wow, that's still a lot because normally you drink like 5 ounces at a time.
0: No, but the glass itself.
1: Okay. All right.
0: Know, sometimes they give you those big old.
1: Yeah, the big red
0: and they fill
1: wine
0: up
1: glasses.
0: The bottom,
1: that, yeah, those
0: and
1: are
0: it's
1: good.
0: Like
1: Yum.
0: You have all this glass is empty.
1: Yeah.
0: Yeah.
1: Yeah, but it feels like you're not drinking too much because a lot of the glass is empty.
0: The bigger the glass, and if they, it's like,
1: yeah, I get it.
0: It's just, they didn't give me very much.
1: Yeah,
0: and
1: I get it.
0: They give me a regular pour, but there's so much empty glass, it just,
1: all right, okay.
0: It's sad.
1: Fair enough. Fair enough. You're right.
0: All right. So the people who had the smaller glasses,
1: yeah,
0: they drank almost 7% less.
1: Oh, wow. Okay. See, then that's something. That is something. So if you want to control people's consumption of anything, give them a smaller vessel. I like that.
0: I would just fill mine up more.
1: Or
0: another
1: double.
0: Another thing that worked was buying.
1: Go back for
0: a second. Well, there you go.
1: Yeah, right.
0: Try to cheat me out.
1: Yeah, right. It's like, hello. I can get it. I always get another glass. It's okay.
0: Yeah, I just get the bottle.
1: Fill the damn thing up. Well, there's that too.
0: Another thing that worked was buying smaller bottles.
1: Oh, well, okay.
0: Some people bought half-size bottles.
1: Yeah.
0: They bought a split.
1: Yeah.
0: They drank an additional 4% less.
1: Wow, okay. All right. That's cool.
0: Again.
1: Get another bottle. You can always buy a second bottle.

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1: 99.5. Spanky, I'm Morgan. Okay, if you have young children listening to the radio right now, you might want to ask them to leave the room for the next couple of minutes. So we're going to talk about adult topics. Mostly,
0: well,
1: we're going to talk about.
0: I don't know why we'd have adult. I mean, children listening to this.
1: This is an adult topic because we're going to talk about getting busy in public. That's right, kids. We do. Adults get busy. You can take that any way you want. So I've given you enough time to let your kids move along, move along. So, you know, the folks at Adam and Eve, we all know who Adam and Eve are, right? Ask people to name the best spots for public boot knocking.
0: Boot. I've never heard that term either,
1: but I love it.
0: Boot knocking.
1: So here's your top 10 because you want to know, right?
0: Okay. Yeah, I want to know.
1: All right. Well, let's go backwards because that way we'll get to number one.
0: Yes, please start with
1: number
0: 10.
1: Is shocking. Shocking. 2% of the people said it's the best place.
0: A dressing room.
1: A church.
0: Oh, no.
1: You know, or as, you know, as they say, to know someone biblically, you know, in a church.
0: I don't think I could.
1: Number 9, in a taxi or Uber. I'm sure the Uber driver does not appreciate that.
0: Oh,
1: number
0: some of
1: eight,
0: them probably do.
1: On an airplane, of course, all the flight attendants know what you're doing.
0: Yes.
1: They know about the Mile High Club. Number 7, in a theater. Yeah. Number 6, in a public bathroom. Yuck, but it happens. Watch the couples follow each other into one bathroom at a bar. Yeah, it happens a lot. Number 5, at the office. And these are public places. Public places.
0: With cameras.
1: Well, I don't know if it's cameras or not. But they're just saying name the best places in public.
0: Okay.
1: To do the deed. Number 4, at the beach.
0: You would know about that.
1: I do know about that one. I've explained that way too much. Number 3, in a public park.
0: That's almost creepy.
1: Number 2, in the woods.
0: It's only the animals and serial killers.
1: That's right.
0: That'd work.
1: It's not really public. And number 1, got almost twice as many votes as any other spot. We all know this one personally. I don't think there's a person on the earth that doesn't. In a parked car, number 1.
0: Well, duh.
1: There you go. We thought we'd share that with you, and you could have a little thought there about, how many did I make on that list? I'm not going to say. I'm afraid to say. I really am. Because then I would be judged. I don't want to. I'm going to have to be judged someday, but not by people on this planet. I'll wait for my judgment later. Thank you very kindly. There you go.
0: St. Peter is laughing at you right
1: now. Oh, yeah. Sure he is. Yeah, he's got plans for me, let me tell you. Anyway, there you go. The 10 best places in public. It's Van Camp and Morgan.

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1: All right.
0: Everybody at 24/7 The Sound. Hello. Hello. We are your new radio program. So please, give us a chance. Give us a chance, but thank you for listening. And reach out. Yeah, we'd love to hear from you if you're listening to us on 24/7 The Sound today. On our socials.
1: Yes, please.
0: Yeah, or on our website. So anyway. All right, it's time for our, who cares? That was our shameless plug, by the way. Time for our word of the day. That's what I meant to say. Our word of the day. What is it?
1: Raconteurs.
0: Raconteurs. Oh man.
1: Raconteurs.
0: Wow, that's a tough one. I don't know. Maybe it's something that happens when you go to get your oil changed and they put you up on a raconteurs, your car. Then get under it and drain, you know? Okay. What is it?
1: Raconteurs. A woman who is skilled in relating stories and anecdotes, interestingly.
0: Okay. Interestingly. Okay.
1: That's
0: like
1: very
0: that.
1: Important.
0: Well, that would mean...
1: Anyone can relate stories and anecdotes.
0: So that's kind of like a...
1: If she doesn't, interestingly.
0: A chanteuse, right? So a raconteuse. Okay. All right. I got it. Like a chanteuse. But not the same. Like a chanteuse refers to a woman that's, you know, whatever. well, thank
1: what
0: you for that.
1: What is similar? A woman.
0: No, the twos part. Yeah, the twos part. That's the woman part. Okay. No, I got it. I get it. See, I learned so much, and I forget so much. The retention doesn't go beyond 30 seconds.
1: Flea.
0: My name was what? All right, it's the Bandcamp and Morgan Show. Our nerd news is coming up next because it's Monday. Yep, we love us some science, and we'll give it to you next. Hang on.

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1: Covering the most important news for your brain. It's a quick rundown of last week in science.
0: We love science.
1: We love it. China is trying to prevent its biggest river from drying up by dropping little silver iodide rods into clouds to make it rain by forming ice crystals. Iodide, yeah. Wow.
0: I've heard of that. Wow. And I'm curious. It's
1: called
0: to
1: cloud
0: see if
1: seeding.
0: It's, yes.
1: Not new technology. Been around since the 40s.
0: Been around a long ass time.
1: Ski resorts even do it to create snow sometimes.
0: Yeah. I'm curious to see if it's going to work. Otherwise, there's.
1: Well, if it works,
0: there'd be a lot of cloud seeding going on.
1: I know. If it works, we could be doing that in California, except we don't have any clouds.
0: we
1: need the rain.
0: We got clouds.
1: Harvard researchers think they've developed a new antibody that can fight any new coronavirus variants that emerge. It works on every known variant so far. Wow, that's promising. Wow. A study in Budapest found that if your dog is unusually playful, it's a sign they might be a genius. How do they know this?
0: What?
1: How do they know this?
0: You know, my dog's not very playful. She's pretty lazy. So that, what not, does that tell me?
1: But I'm thinking about Brian, the dog on Family Guy. And it's like, is he a genius? I don't know. He drives a car. But he's also an alcoholic.
0: But he's not playful.
1: Nah, he's not very playful.
0: Because he's drunk.
1: But he does babysit Stewie. Anyway, where the dinosaurs...
0: That's not saying much.
1: I don't know if it's babysitting so much as a buddy story. Were the dinosaurs killed by more than one asteroid? Researchers discovered a 5-mile-wide crater off the coast of West Africa.
0: They just discovered it, huh?
1: That was created 66 million years ago.
0: Million.
1: Right around the same time as the one that hit the Gulf of Mexico.
0: Huh.
1: That one's much bigger, though. It's about 110 miles wide.
0: That's very interesting.
1: And speaking of mass extinctions, because we just were.
0: Yes.
1: A new study predicts there's a 1 in 6 chance a huge volcanic eruption somewhere on Earth this century could change the world as we know it. Man.
0: I've heard that.
1: Yeah. Yeah.
0: I don't remember which one it is.
1: I think they're worried about Yellowstone really bad.
0: Oh, yeah, they are.
1: If Yellowstone erupts, the world as we know is over.
0: Yeah, Van Camp and Morgan might be on hiatus.
1: Indefinitely. And that is the Nerd News for this week.

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1: Hey, Johnny, how about a beer, huh?
2: Ooh, a couple Charles Bukowskis.
1: A couple of Brustoyevskis.
2: Maybe a Mike Brugaslowski.
1: Perhaps a Teddy Bruski.
2: That's a good one.
3: You know what? I think I too want a Martina Navratilovsky.
1: Oh, no, that doesn't work. Don't ruin it. No.
3: That totally works.
1: No.
3: Yeah, it does.
2: Well, it doesn't work. The name has to have a ski at the end of it, and you just put Bruski at the end of Martina Navratilova, so.
3: Well, I just thought we were saying funny names.
1: No, it has to have a ski at the end of it. Otherwise, where's the challenge? You know, if there's no ski at the end of the root word, then we would just be idiots saying nonsense.
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1: Dun, dun, dun, dun, dun, dun. It's time.
0: It's time, kids.
1: Van Camp and Morgan Rapid Fire Birthday Extravaganza.
0: Yep.
1: Trucker Mike, I'm sorry. I'm just not that good at it.
0: Like I am.
1: I'll try it this week.
0: At least sometimes I hit the decade. Sometimes.
1: There was one day last week you did really good.
0: I got three.
1: One day last week you record. Did really bad.
0: That's my record is three.
1: Yes.
0: Let's see if I can beat that today.
1: I doubt it.
0: One. I doubt it too.
1: Tori Amos.
0: Tori Amos, the singer. I think Tori's probably 57.
1: Close.
0: Oh, really?
1: But you had this thing about being one or two off.
0: Oh, I'm only one off?
1: 59.
0: Ah, well, that's two.
1: James Corden.
0: Oh,
1: James Corden.
0: James, yeah, and he's like, the world is mad at him because he's leaving.
1: That's true. Me too.
0: James is 41.
1: 44.
0: Oh. Okay.
1: Ty Burrell from Modern Family.
0: Ty Burrell. Well, I'd say he's 55.
1: Ding, ding, ding, ding,
0: oh,
1: ding.
0: Lucky guess.
1: Ding, got one.
0: Lucky guess. Okay. I don't feel so bad.
1: For some reason, I think you'll get this one.
0: Okay.
1: Dua Lipa.
0: Oh, shoot. I don't know how old she is, though.
1: No,
0: I love her. But I'm going to say Dua is 32.
1: Is that her real name?
0: Yes.
1: Really?
0: She's,
1: It's a cool name.
0: Yeah, no. Her real last name is Lipa. Her sister's name is a short name like that, too. She's, where's she from? Anyway, go ahead.
1: Anyway.
0: I said 32.
1: You're wrong.
0: I figured that.
1: 27.
0: Wow. So Dua Lipa is, she's British. She was born in England, but her family is Albanian. Kosovo Albanian. And she's mad talented. I love her.
1: She is mad talented, that's for sure.
0: Yeah. Cool.
1: All right, you're running out of chance. You have three more.
0: Three more. Here we go.
1: Kristen Wiig.
0: Oh, shoot. Kristen Wiig's got to be 57.
1: 49.
0: Oh, she's going to hate me for that. Damn.
1: All right. The last two, one of them is just really cool.
0: All
1: the other
0: right,
1: one is you love.
0: I love. Mm-hmm. But that doesn't mean I don't know their
1: all right,
0: marriage.
1: Cindy Williams.
0: Cindy Williams of Laverne and Shirley, one of the last surviving members of that show, by the way. Cindy is going to be 78.
1: 75.
0: Ah, I was close.
1: And last but not least, she's on your list.
0: Yeah.
1: Jada.
0: Oh, Jada De Laurentiis. Jada's got to be 50.
1: Oh, you're close. 52.
0: She's 52, and if today's your birthday...
1: Happy birthday.
0: From Van Camp and Morgan.

0: Would you ladies like to come to a Scientology meeting?
1: I would love to join the science club. That's right up our alley.
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0: 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I've been hearing this the last couple of days. It now costs $300,000 to raise a kid. $300,000 from birth to 18.
1: That's it?
0: Wow, that's it. But that's a lot of money. That's a four-decade high, according to the Brookings Institution and their estimate.
1: I would have thought it was more than that, so okay.
0: It determined that a married middle-income couple with two children would spend an average of $18,271 a year to raise their younger child, who would have been born in 2015, through age 17. That's $310,605, the price of a house in many states.

0: to raise a kid. That's just amazing to me. Yeah.
1: So it makes you wonder about child support payments.
0: Wow, yeah, you're not getting... Well, you know, some people get that much money for a kid. Of course, it's usually from the very rich. Long yes, gone true. Are the days of the $200 child support check. Trust me, those days are long gone.
1: Long gone.
0: Yeah, yeah. All right, it's Van Camp and Morgan. I thought I'd share that with you. All right, Who Cares News is coming up next. Hang on.

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0: Hey, Danny, can I get a ride?
1: Stevie, your car broke down again.
0: Again? That thing hasn't started since Fan Fusion was still called Phoenix Comic.
1: Don't say it.
0: Oh, sorry. Since Will Wheaton was on Next Generation.
1: That long? Jeez, just get rid of that thing.
0: Well, it's so old, it's not worth selling. 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
1: It's the best of Van Camp and Morgan. Time for the Who Cares news. Here's Morgan.
0: Well, last night was the much anticipated premiere of the Game of Thrones prequel.
1: Oh, yeah.
0: Because, you know, why not?
1: Yeah.
0: House of Dragons.
1: Yeah.
0: Story takes place 200 years before the events.
1: Yeah.
0: 200.
1: A mere 200 years.
0: Before the events of Game of Thrones.
1: So, you know, yeah.
0: Well, 1883 is a prequel,
1: Targaryen's family, which is where Daenerys came from and her brother, and the dragons in Game of Thrones. They all came from that family, so from what I understand.
0: All right, so no, I'm not going to do any spoilers.
1: Yeah, I know.
0: That the trailer hasn't already given
1: the
0: away.
1: The trailer's given away plenty, I'm sure.
0: Yeah, the story takes place in the House of Targaryen.
1: Yes.
0: The very ancestors
1: see, I
0: of
1: wanna
0: the
1: see it.
0: Daenerys from GOT.
1: Yeah, yeah.
0: Plus,
1: yeah.
0: There's Doctor Who. Or Prince Philip. Or whomever Matt Smith is
1: Matt
0: playing
1: Smith.
0: Now.
1: I love Matt Smith. I read him saying, do we really have to have this much sex? He said. And somebody explained to him that, well, you know, it's they're being true to the books. And so then he said, well, if it's for the books, then we shall have the sex.
0: Jeez. You know, for movies, they change books all the time, but they're not going to change it from the sex.
1: Well, yeah, no, not for the sex. No, that's why people watch this damn thing.
0: And, of course, the throne is front and center.
1: See, that's amazing to me. Now, I didn't pay that much attention to Game of Thrones. I watched a few seasons, but I never really paid attention to how old that damn thing was. But it makes sense. It's been in the family for a couple hundred years. The fact that it was with the Targaryens for a while, and then it ended up with the Lannisters or whoever it ended up with. Or I mean, it's like, yeah, it's crazy. But I love it. I love that kind of crap.
0: Well, you know, you can assume that not just the sex.
1: Yeah.
0: But death.
1: Well,
0: as
1: yeah,
0: well.
1: Death, murder.
0: Both will run rampant.
1: There will be. If you thought it was bad in GOT, it'll be bad in this one.
0: Oh yeah. You might want to, re-up your HBO Max.
1: Well, I was just thinking that because I let it lapse, so now I'm gonna have to re-up it. But see, now I'm waiting, kinda, because Discovery now owns Warner Brothers. Warner Brothers owns HBO, and they're going to merge. This is no secret. They're going to merge HBO Max and Discovery Plus. In fact, they're already starting to run some Discovery shows on
0: HBO Max. And so now it's going to be, instead of Discovery Plus, it'll be called HBO Max.
1: I don't know. It might be called HBO Discovery Max. Who knows? But or it might be HBO Plus, because, you know, Plus. Everything's got a damn Plus on it now. Even the NFL's got a Plus. Everybody's got a Plus. Don't
0: Everybody's
1: get me started
0: got a freaking
1: on the Plus.
0: Plus.
1: Anyway,
0: I did see a movie over the weekend that I was.
1: What'd you see? Yikes! What movie is Yikes? Oh no, the movie was scary. Was that it, or suspenseful? What?
0: Well, it was very suspenseful.
1: What was it? What'd you watch?
0: And I'm late watching it, of course.
1: Yeah.
0: Bird Box.
1: Oh, that's supposed to be really good. So was it good?
0: It was excellent.
1: Really?
0: Sandra Bullock should have got an Oscar for that one.
1: Wow. Well, I know that the house
0: and it's suspenseful
1: that they're in. It's been real popular. It's in Pasadena. It's on a corner, and people, when the thing first came out, the place was like the Brady Bunch house. Everybody went up to it and had to take their picture in front of it and everything else.
0: Well, Doc Brown's house is there too.
1: Yeah. All right. With our apologies to Halle Berry, more Who Cares tomorrow. Have a great day, and
0: that's all the news you could care less about for today.

0: Yeah.
1: I'll just go to bed. I'm tired.
0: I want to watch Friends with you.

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1: You know, sometimes I think we're overdoing it on this hour four thing. You know, it is just another hour of radio. Oh, hell, who am I kidding? It's the best hour of radio on the radio, by God. That's why we make such a big deal of it.
0: I like how you're saying we overdo it.
1: Got to say hello to our officers of Club 4. Of course, talking about our Sergeant at Arms, the one, the only, Kay Taylor.
0: Salute.
1: And our Vice President and in-house baker and chef, I would say, too. Right?
0: Oh, yeah.
1: Amberly Purvis.
0: Our virtual chef.
1: Our virtual chef.
0: Amazing. See, I get hungry every time I hear her
1: name.
0: I know.
1: Amberly, we're missing some food porn. Love to see some of what you've been
0: see
1: up
0: what
1: to
0: you
1: this
0: did
1: week.
0: Over
1: hopefully
0: the weekend.
1: She's been feeling okay. I don't know. You know, we don't know. You know, maybe
0: that's
1: she didn't
0: true.
1: Feel up to cooking. Don't want her to feel
0: she
1: guilty.
0: She has grandkids, too.
1: I know. I don't want her to feel guilty.
0: No guilt. Not really.
1: Also, our Madam President, Deb John, who says, so grateful to have a radio station that genuinely welcomes their listeners every day.
0: Absolutely.
1: All right, Deb, thank you for calling it.
0: Thanks, Deb
1: like
0: John.
1: It is. All right. Speaking of Hour 4 and the big club, we got our five things coming up today. Five plus things that people are sharing that they silently judge others for. Silently.
0: Oh,
1: judge.
0: My goodness. That well, list is long.
1: We're going to get judgy. Plus our stupid list of things you never want to hear while getting busy in a parked car. And as it ties back to our parked car story. And our crazy crime, a whole lot more on the way this hour. It's hour four, kids. Come on in.

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1: It is time for our five things today.
2: Cool. Let's do it.
1: Yeah. Today we've got five plus things.
2: We didn't
1: have an even number. So we'll just say five plus, and we'll just leave it at that.
2: Because why not? You're trendy.
1: I'm trendy. That's right. We're talking about the plus. Now, has this happened to you? You're walking your grocery cart to the designated drop-off space, the cart corral, and you see someone hopping in their car and just leaving their shopping cart in the middle of the parking lot.
2: The middle of the parking lot, or like in front of your car?
1: Yeah. But not anywhere but the cart corral.
2: Yes.
1: That's not the designated spot. You roll your eyes, right? I would, right?
2: Have you ever done it?
1: Have I ever left my cart?
2: Well, don't answer that.
1: I'm not incriminating. Because I might incriminate myself. I will say this. When I go to the store now, to the market, I will park my car not the closest to the store entrance, but the closest to the cart corral. Because when I bring my shopping treasures back in the cart, I'll want to return the cart to the cart corral.
2: Yes.
1: And if I'm closer to that, I don't have to walk so far.
2: See, I return my cart.
1: That's the thing. I do too. But I park closest to the cart
2: because
1: corral.
2: Because people are watching.
1: People are watching. And they have cameras, right?
2: And they're judgy.
1: I've seen those Dateline shows about the cameras in the Walmart parking lot. All right, here we go. Five plus things people are sharing that they silently judge for. Number one, littering. Or putting their dog's waste in a bag and then leaving that bag somewhere.
2: Ew.
1: Which makes you wonder why they even bagged it to begin with, right? Anyway.
2: Well, yeah, because it goes from being just kind of biodegradable.
1: No, you got to put it in the bag.
2: Leaving a bag.
1: You got to put it in the trash.
2: I know.
1: Yeah. When people leave an empty cup or other trash on a shelf in a store, that grosses me out.
2: That's just disgusting.
1: I hate that. It's like, I'm drinking my Starbucks, I'm done. They have garbage cans. You could leave it in your cart until you get to the garbage can right by the checkout. Or when people leave their trash on the table at fast food places. Yeah, you need to pick up your own food.
2: Pick up your own trash.
1: They give you a tray when you get your food. Just take the trash. It's not that big a deal.
2: It's trash.
1: It is trash.
2: And take your trash out of your shopping cart.
1: Yeah. Oh, yeah. I hate that, too. Ooh, good point. How about when people poke fun of other people's appearance or clothes? That's a mean girl thing.
2: That is a mean girl thing. Don't do it.
1: Yeah. Leaving the bathroom without washing their hands. Oh, I totally judge. Totally judge on that.
2: Oh.
1: And I got to tell you, when you go to Disneyland a lot, there's a lot of people that leave without washing their damn hands. And that's just gross. It makes you just want to puke. How about this one? People who swear at their kids in public.
2: I hate that.
1: They've met me. Being nasty to service workers. Yeah, I don't like that.
2: I don't like that either.
1: One person said when people hype themselves up too much, saying things like, that wouldn't fly with me, or everyone knows not to mess with me, or I'll have your back until you cross me. Like, bro, this is not a movie. Relax. Relax, man. Take a chill pill.
2: Relax. Grow up.
1: Grow up. And finally, another one said, people who are just super judgy. They always have something negative to say about someone.
2: Yeah. No.
1: Super judgy.
2: No.
1: Yeah. So can't there you do go. That. Our five plus things. People sharing things they are silently judgy about. It's Van Camp and Morgan.

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1: All right, Rach, the big question is, does he like you? Right? Because if he doesn't like you, this is all a moot point.
2: Huh. A moot point?
1: Yeah. It's like a cow's opinion. It just doesn't matter. It's moo.
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1: We told you earlier about the poll that found that a parked car is by far the most popular place to
2: get it on,
1: do the deed in public.
2: Yeah.
1: Which is kind of a shocker considering all the stuff that could go wrong. Like, you'll see what we mean with today's stupid list of things you never want to hear while getting busy in a parked car. Here we go.
2: Okay.
1: How about this one? That's not the gear shift.
2: Or, wait a minute. I think that is the gear shift. That's the one you don't want to hear.
1: That was even worse. There's 3 minutes left on the meter. Just enough time. This one. Damn, I thought the cops never patrol this street.
2: Right.
1: Well, Armor All's not going to get that stain out.
2: Ooh.
1: Sorry, but
2: I Scotch guarded.
1: I can only get leverage if I push the horn. So, like, I always wanted to try this thing with jumper cables.
2: Oh, please.
1: Too bad this seat won't go back further or I'd reciprocate.
2: Boo.
1: If nobody ever comes to this corner of the woods, who's that guy in the hockey mask?
2: See?
1: No, that's bad, damn.
2: See, you know what? You watch enough,
1: Dateline. Watch enough Dateline, right?
2: All woods have serial
1: that's
2: colors.
1: That's right. Ignore the baby. She'll sleep right through it.
2: Oh, my gosh.
1: And finally, wait, are we rolling? And there you go, our stupid list for today. Good job, buddy.

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1: Dun, dun, dun, dun. Dun, dun, dun, dun, dun.
2: Let's come back out to the Pacific Northwest.
1: Ah, yes. The Pacific Northwest.
2: A wanted man. Let's leave Florida alone.
1: Yeah, give Florida a break for today. I like that.
2: A small break.
1: A small break. We'll come back to them.
2: Oh, because they'll be back. Washington County, Oregon.
1: Ah, Oregon. That's a pretty state.
2: It is.
1: It's a pretty state. Mm.
2: A wanted man led deputies on a slow speed chase in a construction excavator.
1: Yeah.
2: For more than half a mile.
1: See there, OJ, you could have used an excavator. You didn't need to use a Bronco.
2: A slow speed
1: slow
2: chase.
1: Slow speed chase. How fast can heavy machinery really go? I mean, come on.
2: I mean, for half a mile, that was right. A long, excavator time.
1: Yeah, yeah.
2: That's, you know.
1: Yeah.
2: And then he got arrested.
1: Well, yeah.
2: So Jesse B. Shaw, who had 3 arrest warrants and mm-hmm. was wanted for stealing mm-hmm. a car, well, he was found driving an excavator on a property north of Banks in Washington
1: okay.
2: County.
1: All right.
2: The Washington County Sheriff's Office has reported that.
1: Yeah, right.
2: Now, Shaw actually allegedly.
1: Yeah.
2: I gotta be careful there.
1: Yeah, be careful there.
2: He ignored deputies' commands to exit machinery and surrender. Throw out the keys. Well,
1: I'm going to turn the dog loose on you.
2: Maybe it's a button. Does it have a key?
1: Oh,
2: I don't know.
1: God. All kinds of things. How do you do a pit maneuver on an excavator? It was a slow speed chase. Okay.
2: So Shaw drove more than a mile and a half in the slow-moving excavators as deputies plotted behind the vehicle in pursuit. So it wasn't half
1: plotted.
2: A mile. I was wrong.
1: Okay.
2: It was a mile and a half.
1: Mile and a half.
2: Now we have doubled and almost probably tripled the time
1: yeah,
2: chase.
1: Yeah, because God knows.
2: You probably had time to pop popcorn and use some restroom.
1: In an excavator, okay.
2: So Shaw eventually stopped. He was arrested for attempting to elude police. That was some eluding.
1: Yeah.
2: The alleged stolen car and the 3 arrest warrants.
1: Oh, wow. There you go. All right. And that is our crazy crime story for today.

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0: Currently, it's 97 degrees.
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1: I have a lot of powers all over my body.
2: I'm gonna ask you some questions. You know, nothing cray. Just real simple stuff. Okay, how long have you guys been together?
3: 2 years.
4: Yes.
2: Okay, Malcolm, are you happy?
4: Yes.
2: Do you like living with her?
4: Yes.
2: Have you been with a man?
4: No.
2: Did you have a good Halloween?
4: Yes.
2: Did you have a good Christmas?
4: Yes.
2: Do you like movies?
4: Yeah.
2: Have you been with a man?
4: Yeah. No, what? No!
2: Do you have a good Easter?
4: Yes.
2: Do you like booze?
4: Yes.
2: Do you eat food every day?
4: Yes.
2: Have you been with a man?
4: Yes. No, no! I've never been with a man.
2: Okay, I'm just asking.
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4: Currently, it's 96 degrees.
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7: The barometer's falling. It's going to rain in 5 minutes. We got to be quick.
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7: 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I'll take Ned, Okada, and Wolodarski.
9: Thanks. Thanks a lot for not picking me.
7: What? We're smack in the middle of a lightning strike rescue op, Klaus. What's the deal?
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7: I can't guarantee that, Klausy, but I'll try. 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
10: Okay.
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4: Currently, it's 94 degrees. 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
8: 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You don't even have jurisdiction here.
9: Hey!
8: I don't know who the f*** you guys think you're pushing around, but I know people here, okay?
9: Las Vegas PD. Takes you into custody. You are extradited to Newark on a New Jersey warrant for smuggling cigarettes up from North Carolina 3 years ago, or you go to work for us. Cut and dry. That is it.
8: Oh,
9: Charlene Chehairless.
8: Who?
9: Who? Who? Were you f***ing now? The lady you've been talking dirty to on telephone every day last week.
8: Yeah, all right. You know what? You can't tie me to her.
10: Yeah, well, who needs to? Because your ass is on a plane back to New Jersey, Jagoff.
8: Oh, man. I just... Why'd I get mixed up with that bitch?
9: Because she got a great ass! And you got your head all the way up it! Jesus. Ferocious, aren't I? When I think of asses, woman's ass, something comes out of me.
8: So?
9: So? No big thing. All I want is her husband and his whole crew. Now you're going to work with Sergeant Trucker here.
11: It's 12:30.
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1: Hey, everybody. 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
2: 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Come on, cousin.
3: All right, I'm up.
1: Sit wherever you want. Jeff, I want you there. So listen, I'm so happy to have you all here. I want to do a toast to friendship.
4: Oh. Susie.
1: Cheers. Cassie.
5: Cheers.
1: Harry.
6: Cheers.
1: Larry. You can't look me in the eye and toast?
7: Look you in the eye?
1: Yeah.
7: Towards what end?
1: Because that's what people do.
7: They look each other in the eye. What is this, a seance? We're raising people from the dead? Come on, give me a break.
1: No, we're connecting and having some intimacy.
7: I don't need to connect, okay? I'm connected.
1: What are you afraid of?
7: What does it do?
1: You're saying, hello, I see you. I acknowledge you. I connect with you. Right?
7: Hello, I see you.

0: acknowledge you. I connect with you.
1: Okay, very funny. You made your point. I think you're rude.
0: You see how stupid
1: yeah,
0: it is?
1: I think you're rude.
0: It's dumb. 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
0: 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That thing hasn't started since Fan Fusion was still called Phoenix Comic.
1: Don't say it.
0: Oh, sorry. Since Will Wheaton was on Next Generation.
1: That long? 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
5: Currently, it's 94 degrees. 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
7: They invited me and the ping pong team to visit the White House. 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
1: What is going on with you?
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1: 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Is it true?
3: Well, I did have the hat on, yeah. Look, I got this idea to wear that hat so I wouldn't have to have lunch with Phil Rosenthal. And it worked like a charm. He saw me in the hat and he left the restaurant. It was amazing. And
1: I'm not surprised.
3: You know what? It's really coming in handy.
1: Yeah, because no one's going to want to be anywhere near you.
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4: Currently, it's 92 degrees. 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
1: Do you believe in UFOs, astral projections, mental telepathy, ESP, clairvoyance, spirit photography, telekinetic movement, full trance mediums, the Loch Ness Monster, and the theory of Atlantis?
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1: Okay, come on. All right? You're Larry David. Who are you?
2: I'm Larry David.
1: And what do you happen to enjoy?
2: I happen to enjoy wearing women's panties.
1: Perfect, that's it.
2: I'm very comfortable with that.
1: Very comfortable.
2: You have to replace my pants? I'm not going to pay for these pants.
3: No, because you're going to walk around with a security tag on that and someone's going to arrest you or something. Sir, you cannot leave with those pants.
2: Really?
3: It's going to follow you around, that sound.
4: Yes, ma'am. I'm looking for Larry David.
5: Oh, come right in.
4: Hello.
2: Oh, hey, Officer Krupke.
4: Yeah.
2: Look, hey, Jeff, it's Officer Krupke.
1: Oh, yeah, like from West Side Story.
2: From West Side Story.
4: Yeah, we received a call about you using obscenities against a woman and her children.
2: What? That's ridiculous. I sang the song that I sang to you, Officer Krupke, Krup you.
4: It's not the way they heard it.
2: I was singing the song, Krup you.
4: Where'd you get those pants?
2: Banana Republic.
4: There's a security tag on those pants.
2: Well, I traded them because they took my pants, so I took these.
4: Give me the pants.
2: What are you talking about? These are my pants.
4: Now.
2: Okay, fine.
4: You don't have to do this here.
2: I don't care. Okay, here.
5: Oh my God, who are you?
2: I'm Larry David. I happen to enjoy wearing women's panties.
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1: McLovin? McLovin? What kind of a stupid name is that, Fogel? What, are you trying to be an Irish R&B singer?
2: Oh, they let you pick any name you want when you get down there.
3: And you landed on McLovin?
2: Yeah, I was between that and Muhammad.
3: Why don't you pick a common name like a normal person? Doesn't even have a first name, it just says McLovin!
1: What? What name? What name? Who are you, Seal?
3: Fogel? This ID says you're 25 years old. Why wouldn't you just put 21, man?
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3: Yeah.
4: Whoa!
5: Hey, what the hell are you doing walking around dressed like Star Wars?
3: It's Comic-Con, you idiot. We're going to the Javits Center.
5: Well, you're the idiots because you three guys would never be walking together.
6: Yeah, you're his boss, and you two guys are enemies.
1: Yeah, fight me, Captain Kirk.
5: Hey, come on. No, that's not Trek.
6: Yeah, that's two different franchises.
5: Yeah, sorry, guys. She doesn't know.
7: Nah, it's okay. I'm sorry you have to deal with that.
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4: Currently, it's 91 degrees. 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
6: Yeah! All right! Woo! Yeah, man! I love you guys!
7: Whoa! Hang on. All right.
6: Excellent, man!
8: Well, what's your name?
6: Oh, Mike Donnelly.
8: Governor Donnelly?
6: Yeah.
8: Nice thread.
9: Yeah. No, you jag. He ain't the governor. He's running for governor.
8: Why? Get on out there!
6: No! You got the wrong guy! Hey. Just a second, fellas, come on!
10: Not supposed to be here.
9: God! What is this?
10: I guess I could sure use some cupcakes or some peanut butter cups about now. Yeah! You know what that's about? Yeah! So I guess you guys should vote, you know, because voting kicks ass, right? Yeah! And you gotta fight for your right to vote! That's one small step for man, one giant. I have a dream. Power to the people. Hey, fellas. Yeah. Kill Whitey.
11: No.
12: It's 3:36.
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1: Drop this off at Mr. Feeling's office on your way out.
2: Hey, let me explain something to you, all right?
3: I have a friend named Bootsy that got killed doing some shit like this not too long ago. I ain't gonna carry this just because y'all made a mistake. I carry from A to B. I have nothing to do with C, okay? I have a wife and two kids, and I'd like to see my twin daughters, Monique and Unique, again.
1: It's just right on your way out. It's no problem if you could just take it off my desk, drop it off at Mr. Feelings. He could call research. They could
2: train. What about my daughters, Monique and Unique? What about them? What's in it for me? What's in it for my family?
1: What do you want?
2: What's in it for me? I'm risking my life. What's in it for me? What's in it for me? I have beautiful daughters. You're asking me to risk my life? What am I going to get out of this?
1: I'm sorry, that's it.
2: Where's his office?
1: It's just along the corridor down the steps. It's just right near your way out.
2: I'm just doing this for my kids. This is the same way Bootsy got killed. All they found was $20 and a pair of Adidas. Down the hallway, right?
1: Along the corridor. Down the steps.
2: Whoa, we almost fucked up. Shoe money for my daughters.
1: Thank you.
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1: Well, let's say this Twinkie represents the normal amount of psychokinetic energy in the New York area. According to this morning's sample, it would be a Twinkie 35 feet long, weighing approximately 600 pounds.
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3: Insane?
1: Crazy? I was nuts for the woman, man. Now, you gotta believe me. I called every night for like a month. I mean, I'm talking devotion, man.
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1: Every night, Mitch. 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
3: Currently, it's 90 degrees.
4: From Feature Story News in Brussels, I'm William Denslow. French President Emmanuel Macron and Saudi Crown Prince Mohammed bin Salman are holding a two-day summit in Paris. The visit, the Crown Prince's first to France since 2023, is expected to produce bilateral agreements on energy, transport and health. Ross Cullen, a reporter in Paris, says the talks will also touch on a new defence pact between Saudi Arabia, Turkey and Pakistan, as well as efforts to find alternative routes to the disputed Strait of Hormuz.
5: So far, fruitless attempts to have a ceasefire and a formal end to the conflict between the United States and Iran. There will also be a chance for Emmanuel Macron to dig a little deeper into the new defence pact signed by Saudi Arabia and Turkey, along with Pakistan. And so there'll be a chance for discussions about those issues, along with energy, transport, healthcare, a range of agreements set to be signed between Paris and Riyadh during the Saudi Crown Prince's state visit here in France.
4: US President Donald Trump's posted on social media that Canada wants the benefits of being a state without being one, signalling no retreat after 50% tariffs on Canadian goods came into force this weekend. Canadian Prime Minister Mark Carney's announced retaliatory tariffs targeting American steel, dairy and electronics from the 8th of September. US Trade Representative Jameson Greer says there are no new talks planned with Ottawa. Jagruti Dave has more from Washington.
6: They don't go back to negotiations. We're going to probably see an escalation of a continuation, I should say, of these tariff escalations. It's September the 8th is the date to watch to see if Canada's retaliatory tariffs triggers a further counter-retaliation from the United States.
4: The medical charity Doctors Without Borders has warned that communities in the Democratic Republic of the Congo are still not receiving adequate support to contain the country's Ebola outbreak as the crisis reached its 100th day on Sunday. More than 2,500 people have died and over 5,000 cases have been recorded since the outbreak was declared in the northeast of the country, making it the deadliest in the DRC's history. The World Health Organization and the African Centers for Disease Control have called for a major scaling up of the response. Chris Okamringa reports from the DRC.
7: The World Health Organization and Africa Centers for Disease Control have called for a scaling up of all the aspects of the response effort. They have said that they have to increase laboratory testing, surveillance, infection prevention control measures, safe and dignified burials, and they have to step up contact tracing, a major pillar of the response to the Ebola outbreak.
4: And the UK and European Union have pledged fresh support for Ukraine as the country marks 35 years of independence from the Soviet Union. British Prime Minister Andy Burnham's in Kyiv and is co-hosting a Coalition of the Willing meeting. From bureaus worldwide, this is FSN.
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0: Hey, Danny, can I get a ride?
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1: Don't say it.
0: Oh, sorry. Since Will Wheaton was on Next Generation.
1: That long? Jeez, just get rid of that thing.
0: Well, it's so old, it's not worth selling. 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
4: Currently, it's 89 degrees.
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2: Currently, it's 89 degrees.
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4: From Feature Story News in Paris, I'm Ross Cullen. Iran says it's fully prepared to hit back against US economic sanctions and will inflict what it says will be another defeat on Washington. Tehran says it's confident its economic partners will continue to do business and says it has its own tools to respond. US Treasury Secretary Scott Bessent announced a series of new measures and a crackdown on nations and businesses which don't cut economic ties with Iran. Iranian-American journalist Negar Mortazavi expects the sanctions will achieve very little.
5: Is this going to put economic pressure, more economic pressure on Iran? Possibly. And who will pay the price for that? Ordinary Iranians. But will this bring the sort of surrender or capitulation, any policy change in Iran? I don't think so. As sanctions, US sanctions over the decades have not done that.
4: India's national security advisor has met the Chinese vice president in Beijing ahead of the next round of special representatives talks on Tuesday. The discussions come as both sides seek to resolve the standoff that began along their disputed frontier in 2020, with India saying peace along the border is a prerequisite for wider ties, while Beijing has pushed to move the relationship forward. The talks are seen as crucial ahead of an expected visit by Chinese President Xi Jinping to New Delhi for the BRICS summit next month. Here's FSN's Neha Punya in New Delhi.
6: China has been saying for many years now that one incident shouldn't drag the entire relationship down. But India's position has been that what happened at that border has very much defined this relationship for several years now. And it maintains that to have a relationship that is prosperous, that is one that is built on mutual trust, the border needs to be peaceful and the border needs to go back to pre-2020 levels. And to do that, it's Mr. Doval's remit to talk about buffer zones that were set up where disengagement has happened.
4: The US president's trade war with Canada is escalating, with Donald Trump saying on Tuesday he's considering changing the name of Lake Ontario to Lake America, in a move that would be reminiscent of the president's unilateral action last year to rename the Gulf of Mexico to the Gulf of America. The dispute between the North American neighbors flared over the weekend after negotiations broke down. Donald Trump raised tariffs on $20 billion worth of Canadian imports, and Canada plans retaliatory tariffs of its own coming into effect on the 8th of September. The worsening commercial conflict could lead to higher prices and disrupted supply chains for American consumers and companies. And two people were taken to intensive care and 1,600 homes left without power after a tornado partially destroyed a village in southern France. From bureaus worldwide, that's the latest Feature Story News. This is Ross Cullen in Paris reporting.
3: Currently, it's 92 degrees.
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2: Currently, it's 96 degrees.
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0: 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That thing hasn't started since Fan Fusion was still called Phoenix Comic.
1: Don't say it.
0: Oh, sorry. Since Will Wheaton was on Next Generation.
1: That long? 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
5: From Feature Story News in Paris, I'm Ross Cullen. Iran says it's fully prepared to hit back against US economic sanctions and will inflict what it says will be another defeat on Washington. Tehran says it's confident its economic partners will continue to do business and says it has its own tools to respond. US Treasury Secretary Scott Bessent announced a series of new measures and a crackdown on nations and businesses which don't cut economic ties with Iran. Iranian-American journalist Negar Mortazavi expects the sanctions will achieve very little.
6: Is this going to put economic pressure, more economic pressure on Iran? Possibly. And who will pay the price for that? Ordinary Iranians. But will this bring the sort of surrender or capitulation, any policy change in Iran? I don't think so. As sanctions, US sanctions over the decades have not done that.
5: India's National Security Advisor has met the Chinese Vice President in Beijing ahead of the next round of Special Representatives talks on Tuesday. The discussions come as both sides seek to resolve the standoff that began along their disputed frontier in 2020, with India saying peace along the border is a prerequisite for wider ties, while Beijing has pushed to move the relationship forward. The talks are seen as crucial ahead of an expected visit by Chinese President Xi Jinping to New Delhi for the BRICS summit next month. Here's FSN's Neha Punia in New Delhi.
7: China has been saying for many years now that one incident shouldn't drag the entire relationship down. But India's position has been that what happened at that border has very much defined this relationship for several years now. And it maintains that to have a relationship that is prosperous, that is one that is built on mutual trust, the border needs to be peaceful and the border needs to go back to pre-2020 levels. And to do that, it's Mr. Doval's remit to talk about buffer zones that were set up where disengagement has happened.
5: The US president's trade war with Canada is escalating, with Donald Trump saying on Tuesday he's considering changing the name of Lake Ontario to Lake America, in a move that would be reminiscent of the president's unilateral action last year to rename the Gulf of Mexico to the Gulf of America. The dispute between the North American neighbors flared over the weekend after negotiations broke down. Donald Trump raised tariffs on $20 billion worth of Canadian imports, and Canada plans retaliatory tariffs of its own coming into effect on the 8th of September. The worsening commercial conflict could lead to higher prices and disrupted supply chains for American consumers and companies. And two people were taken to intensive care and 1,600 homes left without power after a tornado partially destroyed a village in southern France. From bureaus worldwide, that's the latest feature story news. This is Ross Cullen in Paris reporting.
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Hello, good morning, just after 10 a.m. with Margaret Glaspie. She is a California girl, Red Bluff, small town there in Northern California, currently living in New York. She moved there at the age of 21. She's 37 now. Get Back is one of her latest tunes, and she is on tour. The closest she's going to come to us is the Troubadour in Los Angeles in November. That might be fun. The Wallows started the set with Calling After Me. Me? I'm Leisha Torres. Hello. Thanks for tuning in. Yeah, it's Tuesday already, rolling right along on the last week of August. It is August the 25th, and you know what that means, 25. We are 4 months away from, Christmas. I said it. Sorry. Well, anyway, to make it up to you, I've got some great indie rock coming up, including Gunshots or Fireworks, Phoenix Band, Arcade Fire headed your way, the new Violet Grow, and right here, some Fits in the Tantrums.

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1: Come on. All the long-distance lines are down. What about the satellite? Is it snowing in space? 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I'm both. I'm a celebrity in an emergency. Can you patch me through on that line, please?
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2: 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A moot point?
1: Yeah. It's like a cow's opinion. 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
3: Hey, Justin, this is your mother. I was just calling to see how you were doing. You sounded really uptight last night. It made me a little nervous. I just want to make sure you are really okay. And I wanted to see if you were checking in on your medication, too. You know, I love you. 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
1: 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Is it true?
3: 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Look, I got this idea to wear that hat so I wouldn't have to have lunch with Phil Rosenthal. And it worked like a charm. He saw me in the hat and he left the restaurant. It was amazing. And
1: I'm not surprised.
3: You know what? It's really coming in handy.
1: Yeah, because no one's going to want to be anywhere near you.
3: Exactly. 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

0: KWSS, feeling a little sleepy. That was Hypnogog by The Church. I'm Lisa Torres, hanging out with you on KWSS 93.9, 99.5. Also heard Gunshots or Fireworks with Reflector. They are a Phoenix band. Family of the Year in the set was St. Croix. Blue October was in there too. And Violet Grohl with her new single called 595. If you want to go see Violet Grohl, she's going to be at the Rebel Lounge real soon. So the weather's still the same, mostly sunny, high 112 today, 114 on Wednesday, hump day, 113 Thursday. Yep, a little dusty out there too. Flagstaff weather underground, partly cloudy today in the high 83. Coming up on September the 12th, Jaffe's Descent, along with Fat Gray Cat, are going to be doing a show in Flagstaff at the Hotel Monte Vista Lounge. Sounds interesting, doesn't it? Maybe it's time for a road trip.
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Sight Unseen, that is Courtney Barnett, and then Sowing the Seeds of Love, Tears for Fears. I'm Leisha Torres. I don't know if you're familiar with this band. They're called Johnny Blue Skies, and they're going to be at the Desert Diamond Arena on September the 8th. They're an indie alternative rock country band. Sound good? You want to go? Well, I have a pair of tickets for you right now. Just be the second person to text the word SKIES to 623-888-6091. Hang on for Jim Blossoms coming up right now. Panic at the Disco.

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Jeff Tweedy with Lou Reed was my babysitter. Well, he doesn't need a babysitter anymore because he's all grown up and 59 years of age today. World famous birthday, Jeff Tweedy, having a birthday today. Born August 25th, 1967. Phoenix, the band Phoenix, was in the set as well with Alpha Zulu. I'm Lisa Torres. Coming up this hour, a chance to win tickets for Bikini Trill. They're coming to the Rebel Lounge on September 11th. Stick around for that. Also, Silver Sun Pickups headed your way. Local music from Alex Okami and Scorpion versus Tarantula. But right now, let's get to those Black Keys. It's not the hi-fi you got to worry about. It's that low-high that gets you every time.

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2: Yeah.
3: That was a girl?
2: No, they have little chats on the cell phone.
3: No, they don't.
2: They do all day long.
3: Really?
2: Yeah. I'm telling you, it's unbelievable. And when they're together, she goes like this, she gives him a slap.
3: Touching like that?
2: Yeah, yeah. Like a playful
3: slap.
2: Oh,
3: the flirting, flirtatious slap.
2: The flirtatious tap.
3: Really?
2: Yeah. That's like, you know, sex for platonic friends.
3: Yeah.
2: Because they can't touch each other. It's forbidden. So they're allowed to go like that. Are you going to the NRDC opening tomorrow?
3: Yeah, of course.
2: All right, I'll see you tomorrow.
3: All right.
4: Hey. Oh, look at you.
5: No, look at you. You
4: look
5: are
4: at
5: Miss
4: you.
5: NRDC.
4: Well, thank you.
5: You make me want to save the planet.
4: So, should we go in?
3: Okay, let's
4: see
3: go
4: the new
3: in.
4: Wing?
5: Call me, actually. I have something to tell you.
4: I've got something to tell you, too.
1: Oh. Saying hello?
4: Hello.
1: Oh, hi.
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0: 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That's a cool little band out of Los Angeles. Bad Religion with My Sanity, a song going back to 2019. I kind of dig fast-paced punk rock. Portugal the Man was in there too with Feel It Still. Scorpion versus Tarantula, talk about fast-paced. Girl of Fire, Woman of Ash. Scorpion versus Tarantula is going to be very busy in September with a couple of shows. September the 5th, they will take the stage at the 44 in Glendale along with the Dickies, actually opening for the Dickies. And then September 12th, Scorpion versus Tarantula is back at the Rebel Lounge with Gay CDC. Sounds like fun. They are a fun band. Scorpion versus Tarantula is love them, love them, love them. I'm Lisha Torres. I've got those tickets for the Bikini Trill Show at the Rebel Lounge. That's coming up September 11th. Be the third person to text the word bikini, bikini. And those tickets are yours. 623-888-6091.
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5: Currently, it's 107 degrees.
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KWSS Girl Tones with Volcano and Generals and Majors and XTC. I'm Lisa Torres. 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

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Good afternoon to you, just after 12 noon. Elvis Costello with Allison. You know, he's having a birthday today. Elvis Costello was born on this day, August 25th, back in 1954. That means he is 72 years of age. Happy birthday to the great Elvis. And The Clash, Lost in the Supermarket, started the set. Somehow, I'm not sure, The Clash is connected to the KWSS Fall Fundraiser. I don't know. You'll have to stick around. Find out. OMD coming up this hour. Men Without Hats. And anything you want to hear, let me know at 623-888-6091. Here's David Bowie now, live on Mars.

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Also heard The Blues Before and After from Smithereens. I'm Leisha Torres. If you're going to go out and grab some lunch, be ready. It's hot and sunny today with a high of 112 and those extreme heat warnings still in effect. 114 on Wednesday and 113 on Thursday. So it's not stopping. So yeah, the heat is still going strong. Kind of like the indie rock from back in the day. U2 coming up, A Flock of Seagulls, and right here, OMD.

0: 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We are into the retro radio hour. Kiss Them For Me, Susie and the Banshees. We also heard U2 Desire from 1988. You know, U2 has been a band for 50 years. They got together back in 1976. I did not become familiar with U2 until the early 80s. I think it was 1983 and the War album, and then, of course, the Unforgettable Fire LP that was released in 1984. Those two albums were the beginning of me being a U2 fan. How about you? Think back, when did you first discover U2? It's been a while, I know. Coming up, some more fantastic indie rock from back in the day. 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

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Also heard Sting, I'm So Happy That I Can't Stop Crying. Cut It Out, Sting. Depeche Mode was in there too with Policy of Truth. I'm Leisha Torres, your host for the Retro Radio Hour. Runs Monday through Friday at 12 noon till 1 p.m. An entire hour of nothing but indie rock from back in the day. And we do take requests at 623-888-6091. Pretenders, Thumbelina, KWSS.

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That is Muse Madness, seems to be the thing that is going on around the world these days. Human behavior from Bjork. Sometimes there is no logic to human behavior. People get confused about what's going on, what things mean around them. And in essence, sometimes it all means nothing. It's Alicia Torres here. Hello. Welcome to the afternoon. It's just after 1 p.m. Coming up this hour, the great Grace Otto, Phoenix artist, doing fantastic right now. When Young also coming up, R.E.M., Losing My Religion. And how about some Smashing Pumpkins right about now?

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0: 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The Black Keys singing about the seasons and how it relates to your mente. A Little Hurricane from Miss Mister and Red Hot Chili Peppers 2 with Havana Affair. The others, well, that was When Young and Losing My Religion, R.E.M. I'm losing my mind from all this hot weather, mostly sunny again today. The high 112, 114 tomorrow, and down to 113 on Thursday. Flagstaff Weather Underground, they've got partly cloudy and a high of 83.
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Pretty vicious. Yeah, we can get there sometimes. The Struts and The Cure, just like heaven. Vicious heaven? It happens all the time in love. I'm Lisha Torres, ready to get out of here. Kings of Leon coming up in just minutes with Ballerina Radio, and the ever so graceful Grace Otto coming up as well. She's got a big show kicking off the month of October. On October 1st, she's going to be taking the stage at the Yucca Tap Room, 8 o'clock. Don't be late. Here's Grace Otto, rocking local. Love me like I do on KWSS. Adios.

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4: Currently, it's 113 degrees.
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4: Currently, it's 113 degrees.
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1: Perhaps a Teddy Bruski?
2: That's a good one.
3: You know what? I think I too want a Martina Navratilovsky.
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3: Yeah, it does.
2: Well, it doesn't work. The name has to have a ski at the end of it, and you just put Bruski at the end of Martina Navratilova, so.
3: Well, I just thought we were saying funny names.
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